wanna dance all night. I wanna lose control and let it take my soul. I wanna be alright. I wanna dance all night. I wanna lose my mind, leave everything behind. I wanna be alright. I wanna dance all night. I wanna lose control and let it take my soul.

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0: 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Made possible only through years of research.
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0: Ready, set, go. It's the most tremendous new musical experience you can have. Tiny impulses of electric current are produced. And without any warning.
1: Especially when you stop to think that a man invented
0: invention and innovation.

0: makes me feel I belong to something. Made possible only through years of research.
1: We got some great stuff.
0: Let's put our living stereo stylus in this groove.
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0: And all in thrilling new living sounds.

is real, realer than what can be perceived. Now stand in your truth and breathe. Inhale the oxygen birthed from the earth. Exhale the doubt and negativity that we've been fed since birth. Breathe. Inhale the life force abundant in the ether. Exhale into the living body of your creature. The true freedom is real, realer than what can be perceived. Now stand in your truth and breathe. Stand in power in the face of hate. Reclaim the strength and never hesitate. True freedom is real, realer than what can be perceived. 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

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I know what you want. 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

0: 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It's the most tremendous new musical experience you can have. Tiny impulses of electric current are produced. And without any warning.
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0: invention and innovation.

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True freedom is real, realer than what can be perceived. 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Inhale the oxygen birthed from the earth. 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Exhale into the living body of your creature. The true freedom is real, realer than what can be perceived. Now stand in your truth and breathe. Stand in power in the face of hate. Reclaim the strength and never hesitate. True freedom is real, realer than what can be perceived. Now stand in your truth.